for hue and have a hassle with the human race. 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Sure shot, cause man from Mars, stop eating cars.

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I've hunted this

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This is Roger Glover, and you've been listening and still listening to Fritz, and I have to thank Fritz because he has the courage to actually play some of my solo stuff outside of Deep Purple, so I thank you very much for that.

talking to you by telephone from the Oval Room at the White House. And this certainly has to be the most historic telephone call.